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3: Hey, Izzy, what's going on, man? Looks kind of like you got something on your mind.
4: Well, Eddie boy, I'm thinking you may need to change the name of your place from Fast Eddie's to Five Buck Eddie's.
3: Five Buck Eddie's? Man, why in the world would I call it Five Buck Eddie's?
4: Well, I was in there the other day and bought myself the coldest beer I've ever had in my life, and I gave the guy $5. And then I went over and got some of those huge cold water peel-and-eat shrimps, and I gave her $5.
3: Well, I never really thought about that. There's a lot of Five Buck going on.
4: And then I went back up and got one of those huge Fast Eddie cheeseburgers, and I gave them $5 again.
3: Man, definitely has a ring to it. I think there's a lot of Five Buck going on.
4: Yeah.

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1: Well, that's good to hear, and it's easy to do with live music 7 days a week and a big old party going on that big, beautiful outdoor patio.
0: Well, like Mr. Shannon always says, if you're 21 and in the mood, head on over to Fast Eddie's Bon Air in Alton, Illinois, and maybe take a selfie on that old Harley Davidson of mine.
1: Who else has got a Cardinal Hall of Famer's Harley Davidson sitting out on the patio for some selfies?
0: Only Eddie, boy.
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1: The Black Keys will be at the Factory on July 19th. 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

0: 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Did we set any records? 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

people see Rockstar, you know what I'm saying? But you're still trying to get out and work like everybody else, you know? You know, it's a fun job, but it's still a job. There's going to be another cat coming out looking like me, sounding like me next year. I know this. It'll be a flip side to what you did. Somebody else trying to spin off like some, you know, serious.

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Every morning, we crap all over celebrity news, gossip, whatever the celebrities are doing. We are crapping on it every morning on the Rizzuto Show. Or if you miss this in the morning, download the podcast to hear everything you missed. It's Crap on Celebrities.

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0: ready to party hard. What does that mean? 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
11: 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Diving play. Mason Wynn to his feet. He throws. He got it.
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1: The Black Keys will be at the Factory on July 19th. 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
3: 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And that's grounded up the middle. Diving play, Mason Wynn to his feet. He throws, he got him!
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0: There is an answer. Alex Gowen patented hypnosis. In fact, a JAMA study says adding behavior therapy to GLP-1s produced 3 times the results. Hypnosis is behavior therapy concentrated. 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
2: Hey, Izzy, what's going on, man? Looks kind of like you got something on your mind.
3: Well, Eddie boy, I'm thinking you may need to change the name of your place from Fast Eddie's to Five Buck Eddie's.
2: Five Buck Eddie? Man, why in the world would I call it Five Buck Eddie?
3: Well, I was in there the other day and bought myself the coldest beer I've ever had in my life, and I gave the guy $5. And then I went over and got some of those huge cold water peel and eat shrimps, and I gave her $5.
2: Well, I never really thought about that. There's a lot of Five Buck going on.
3: And then I went back up and got one of those huge Fast Eddie cheeseburgers, and I gave them $5 again.
2: Man, definitely has a ring to it. I think there's a lot of $5 going on.
3: Yeah, and I had about $100 worth of good time.
2: Well, that's good to hear, and it's easy to do with live music 7 days a week and a big old party going on that big, beautiful outdoor patio.
3: Well, like Mr. Shannon always says, if you're 21 and in the mood, head on over to Fast Eddie's Bon Air in Alton, Illinois, and maybe take a selfie on that old Harley Davidson of mine.
2: Who else has got a Cardinal Hall of Famer's Harley Davidson sitting out on the patios for some selfies?
3: Only Eddie boy.
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3: 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But again, you're getting rid of some of that clutter in your house. 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Now, while we're here, we've got your chance to win some tickets to see Avenged Sevenfold and Good Charlotte, who are coming up here August the 1st. But giving you the chance to clean out some things in your house that you're not using anymore, we are here in Burns Mill, Missouri, at their City Hall, just to give you those numbers, 141 Osage Executive Circle in Burns Mill. It's Donnie Fandango live till noon on 105.7 The Point.
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1: The Black Keys will be at the Factory on July 19th. 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The Urge will be headlining the Big Throwdown with Less Than Jake and My Posse in Effect on July 25th at St. Louis Music Park. Evanescence will be at Hollywood Casino Amphitheater with Spirit Box on July 28th. Avenged Sevenfold and Good Charlotte will be co-headlining on August 1st at Hollywood Casino Amphitheater. Young the Giant with Cold War Kids on August 8th at St. Louis Music Park. And Rizzuto's Birthday Bash with Bags Against the Machine is set for August 15th at Del Mar Hall. 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
1: Hey, everybody, check it in again. I'm here at Burns Mill City Hall in Burns Mill, Mo, 141 Osage Executive Circle, and we are here for the Burns Mill Document Destruction and Electronics Recycling event brought to us by MRC Electronics Recycling with funding provided by St. Louis Jefferson Solid Waste Management. 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Now, some fees and restrictions may apply. They're taking cash or check here today, but again, you're recycling, you're cleaning out stuff out of your house that you don't need, and it feels good when you make that sort of purge, and again, making sure that these are recycled and not just thrown in a landfill. While we're here, we got your chance to win tickets to see Avenged Sevenfold and Good Charlotte. We would love to see your face. 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
2: 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Now, fees do apply to some of these items, so make sure you kind of check up on that before you come by and know that they're taking cash and check while we're here today. But we would love to see you. We're giving away some Avenged Sevenfold Good Charlotte tickets while we're here. But here today until 12 o'clock, it's Donnie Fandango in Burns Mill, Missouri at the Burns Mill Document Destruction and Electronics Recycling event, 141 Osage Executive Circle in Burns Mill. Would love to see you. Have a great Saturday, St. Louis. 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

0: ready to party hard. 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I'm going to be dehydrated. 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
5: 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A British medical journal study says you'll gain the weight back 4 times faster. 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Alex Gowan patented hypnosis. In fact, a JAMA study says adding behavior therapy to GLP-1s produced 3 times the results. Hypnosis is behavior therapy concentrated. And Alex Gowan hypnosis is the only U.S. patented hypnosis proven useful by the U.S. Patent Office. 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
1: Reluctantly crouched at the starting line. Engines pumping and thumping in time. The green light flashes, the flags go up, churning and burning.

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1: The Black Keys will be at the Factory on July 19th. 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The Urge will be headlining the Big Throwdown with Less Than Jake and My Posse in Effect on July 25th at St. Louis Music Park. Evanescence will be at Hollywood Casino Amphitheater with Spirit Box on July 28th. 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And Rizzuto's Birthday Bash with Bags Against the Machine is set for August 15th at Del Mar Hall. 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